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1: We were lovers for the first time, running on the red lights. 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

0: Ez a Rádió Andrét.
1: 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Nothing but the proof of what I am.

Never thought that you was like this. I took the tag off a major priceless. I just spent a half a meal on a chandelier. Now you tryin' cut me off like a light switch. Tryin' stay in Ali, saying that you need some time to breathe.